0: 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Im Herzen der Stadt.
1: Hello, I'm Bob Ross. I'd like to welcome you to the joy of painting. This is a one-hour instructional tape designed to take you step by step through a beautiful

moved by his own words and several beers. 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

rickety, rickety, rickety, rickety, rickety racks. Rickety, rickety, rickety, rickety, rickety, rickety racks. My boyfriend's girlfriend always knows.

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Picked up the Queen, who showed me his crown jewels. Made myself mysterious with a haircut and a hat. Worked the 9 to 5 at Debenhams, rented a flat. Lasted till my lunch break and then I took off.

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There was a light, there was a sound. Someone whistled in my ear. It was time to return home, for I had the knowledge of man. And the learnings I've made, I had to tell my mom and dad. The circumference of a circle is twice the diameter within, the center of which the universe begins. The radius is like your aura, which around you glows. The proton and the neutron know which way to go. Said it's only natural if I've given them a fright. Told this to my dad, who told me the bell was too tight. Mother didn't say a word, but I know she heard. And now I learned the meaning of mum's the word.